beaches in Tennessee. That was Cage the Elephant, their latest here on WERS, where it's all new music there. That was their latest single. Now it's Criminal Kissin' from Ian Sweet, his new one.

0: Get down. New from They Might Be Giants here on 88.9, where we've got all the music from 8 to 9 tonight. I was definitely getting down with that one. But next, I've got Leon Bridges, some Linda Lindas, and tomorrow morning on 88.9, you got to join us at the Coffee House. 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

Tears of Joy, new from Leon Bridges here on ER's for Ritz, all new music. That song was part of the four songs that Leon just recently dropped. Now it's the Linda Lindas, it's Burning Out.

Chance to Bleed, the latest from Kurt Vile here on WERAS. I don't know about you, but that song feels very, very fall to me. It's going to be one of my fall faves, I have to predict. And the Kurt Vile that just sung is the Kurt Vile from The War on Drugs. Now, it's Charlie Sheen reaches out to the feds from The Mountain Goats, their latest

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1: 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Jerome 87 is actually the solo name for Joe Newman, who's the singer of Alt-J. Coming soon, I've got some Julia Jacklin, I've got Spacey Jane on the way. 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

lose you. From Bully with Soccer Mommy here on 88.9. I'm Birdie. I'm going to be hanging out with you tonight. I've got Good Riddance, Time of Your Life from Green Day. Let's listen in.

0: Good to be the latest from local band Goose here on 88.9. Coming soon, I've got some UB40, some Arlo Parks, but Saturdays and Sundays at noon, right after Stan Rooney, you gotta join us for the ERS Weekend Reset. 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

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New from Arlo Parks here on WERS. One of my favorite new songs that has recently come out, if I do say so. An album I also just sort of want to live inside of. Now it's The Book I Write. It's from Spoon.

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0: Sometimes the night, the latest from Will Daly with Alisa Amador here on 88.9. In a little bit, I'm going to pass over the secret spot, but they're going to take great, great care of you, and I hope you have a great rest of your night. Before I go, though, I've got some U2 and B.B. 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

88.9 WERS, the secret spot. Pair of queens rocking the spot. Aretha Franklin, Queen of Soul, Daydreaming. If I was daydreaming, especially about these last few 90-degree days, I'd want to have a nice, cool AC or just be by a nice, cool pool or ocean with my nice drink. Laura Lee kicked things off, the soul and gospel singer-songwriter with What a Man. Pat yourself on the back and made it to the end of the work week. Friday edition, Secret Spot, Mo Wilkes with you. In two songs, we're going to discover the new Moonchild, Not Sorry with Jill Scott and Rhapsody. Here, BJ, the Chicago Kid, turning things up. And Earth, Wind, and Fire on your face. First 112 in the place. Good evening.

holding me accountable. She say I'm not her job. 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

0: 88.9 Secret Spot, WERS.org. Nothing better than Jill Scott saying better. Jill and Rhapsody teaming up with producers and singers. Moonchild, Not Sorry, Mo Wilkes. Also heard Go-Go Moro, In the Way. Hopefully your Friday went well. It was hot. And in case you're from out of town, this is what we definitely define as a scorcher. That's how you're supposed to say it, too. Scorcher. Wow. I mean, I went to the pool briefly, got a chance to get in the water, did some laps, but even then it was still hot. Even, you know, it wasn't like a refreshing cool kind of thing. So I'll let you know in less than 20 minutes how the weekend's going to shape up, whether we get some cooler feelings ahead. It's Friday, so in less than 30, I got something for you maybe to do. Deborah Cox is up in less than 5 minutes. Some Earth, Wind & Fire and a story about them. Kicking it off with BJ, the Chicago Kid.
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Funky at the Spot, 88.9, Ray Parker and Radio for those who like to groove. I do. Earth, Wind, and Fire on your face. It's your man, Mo Wilkes. Earth, Wind, and Fire, of course, on tour with Lionel Richie. They had to postpone a show recently. One of the members of Earth, Wind, and Fire not feeling well. It wasn't for Dean or Philip Bailey, but the drummer. So we wish him a speedy recovery. Deborah Cox, Sentimental, BJ, the Chicago Kid on top. Turning me up. Nice time to get turned as well. This evening, clouds, some showers, maybe to cool things down, low 74. Saturday, sun and clouds mixed, maybe a thunderstorm, high 90. And Sunday, partly cloudy skies and a high around 90 once again. Currently, we've got some showers, and it's 78 along the Common across from the Uncommon Studios. Amy Winehouse in one song, some Bobby Brown and Donna Summer, a little local flavor. First, Beyonce.

0: Secret Spot, 889WERS.org. Amy Winehouse, Like Smoke, featuring rappin' Nas. Beyonce in there. And we shared her latest Morning Dew. How do you do? Welcome to the spot. Mo Wilkes here with you, bringing that R&B soul and slow jam flavor a little later. Looking for something to do this weekend? Lots of things, whether it be jazz on the Esplanade on the Boston side or getting a chance to be free by the bridge on the Cambridge side. A soulful deep house outdoor dance party going on tomorrow afternoon from 1 p.m. until 8 p.m. Get ready to join community, move in soulful deep house music grooves. I like that. So if you're interested, check it out. Either side of the bridge, you're definitely going to have some fun. Ahead, we've got Boston, kind of like a Boston mini set. Bobby Brown, Every Little Step, and then Donna Summer, Love to Love You, Baby. On the spot that knows how to love you and rock you right.
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88.9 WERS with a pair of R&B and soul groups. Lil Anthony and the Imperials, a classic Shimmy Shimmy Coco Bop, and winning with those soulful impressions. Before that, we're a winner. Good Friday evening. Welcome to the spot. Mo here with you. We've got Madison McFerrin, one of my favorite artists. She's up in one song with Ain't It Nice? Nice to Get Yourself to Move. Olivia Dean, who's going to be in town literally Monday, So Easy. And some Rick James and Anthony Hamilton. You'll see. Here's Elder Barr.

0: Nice change of pace at the secret spot. Olivia Dean on 88.9. She'll be in town very soon. So Easy to Fall in Love. Yeah, she hit stage on Monday. Madison McFerrin, who I had the pleasure of checking out earlier last year. Ain't It Nice? And we led with El DeBarge and Slide. Hopefully you're sliding into just some comfortable space right now, just chilling out with the spot. We got some good music ahead on the way. We do this 7 evenings a week, in case you did not know. And so it doesn't just stop with yours truly on Friday night. We got Saturday and Sunday night with Dita Nubian. So please join the Nubian as he gives you that nice weekend touch of the spot as well. Ahead, we've got the Erykah Badu, GQ, and Force MD set you definitely want to hear. Kicking it off with Anthony Hamilton and Slick Rick.
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A taste of the 80s at the spot from 4SamD's 88.9 and Touch and Go. GQ, it's your love. Known for her mixing and remixing as a DJ, Erykah Badu, the singer, remixing Boogie Nights from Heatwave and All Night from Mary Jane Girls. And we kicked it off with Anthony Hamilton back together with Rick James posthumously. Mo Wilkes, cloudy, humid, and some showers, maybe some thunder ahead. Overnight low is going to be 74. Sun and clouds for you Saturday. I think we'll stay dry, high 90. And a few clouds, but 90 once again for our Sunday. Currently, it's showering, maybe some thunderstorms in areas, and 79 along Park Street.

0: 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Darian Brockington on the spot and your speaker. Someone to Love. We heard Ari Lennox for Dorchester and Vacancy. Genevieve Led with Flight Risk, one of my favorite new songs from a new artist. We do this 7 evenings a week. Don't forget we're here until 2 a.m. Download the WERS app. It's totally new, totally free, and you get a lot of cool things with that. Summer is definitely winding down. I hate to admit it, but I know some of you out there are going to some of your favorite spots before August is through. So take the spot with you. 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We've got Tony queued up with Me and You. Also some Valerie Simpson. In the next hour, some Coco Jones newness.
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Not hard to figure out the flavor that Eric Benet savors. Chocolate Legs. Portrait with How Deep Is Your Love, a nice Bee Gees cover. Good Saturday morning. How are you? Welcome to The Secret Spot. New arrival, please stick around and find out what we do from now until 2. I've got Cleo Soul and Desire, that's in one song, and less than 5, Black Street, and Sam Cooke, and Sam Cooke News. 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

0: 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It's your man, Mo Wilkes. How are you? Welcome to The Secret Spot. 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You're making resolutions right now at the beginning of the year. Why not make a resolution to actually keep and actually have fun by checking out music you actually enjoy? ERS Plus. Trust me when I say it hits different. And if you don't necessarily believe me, I encourage you to discover it for yourself. Don't worry, I haven't forgotten. I'm still doing some work here. I'm covering you as well with some soulful slow jams. In just a few seconds, we got you. Get ready for another soulful song on the spot. 88.9.
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Love sharing the soul classics at the spot. 88.9 Digging in the Crates from 1960. Sam Cooke and Love Me. Mo Wilkes with you, secret listeners and third shifters. Sam's grandchildren, his granddaughters, the Womack sisters, actually are doing some cool recording of their own these days. We play it right here exclusively at 88.9. Enchantments Forevermore and Blackstreet kicked it off with Wanna Make Love. This overnight, we got some clouds, humidity, and showers. Low's going to be 74. Sun and clouds today mixed. High 90, and a few clouds for your Sunday, and high also around 90. It's cloudy and 78 in Bridgewater. Stokely in 4. Jesse Boykins III and Vanessa Williams for Secret Listeners in Reading. First, Patty and James.

0: 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Mo Wilkes here, helping you discover the R&B and soul of today and back in the day, as well as rediscover pop soul your older family and friends talked about. 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

88.9 WERS, always setting that nice mood and groove at the spot. Kanye Dawes taking us back a few. Wishful Thinking featuring B. Golden. Tweet in the mix to Tudan. We led with New Johnny Gill. We shared a dance and a kiss. New Johnny to discover. Good morning. Welcome to the Secret Spot. We still got a few more left in this hour. Please stick around until 2. I have the Silvers in 5 minutes with Love Over Mine. That's a mind-blowing song from 74. Gladys Knight and the Pips. Letter Full of Tears with Secret Listeners. Even Guy. 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

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I'm Mo Wills. 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

Loving Boston, so it's the secret spot for secret listeners. It's Guy's Piece of My Love. Gladys Knight and the Pips, Letter Full of Tears, and Dee Dee Sharp Gamble. Yeah, she would marry Kenny Gamble of Gamble and Huff, and I Really Love You. One last weather check for Boston. We got some humidity bringing us clouds and occasional showers. Low's going to be 74. Sunny day today, clouds mixed in, maybe, slight chance of a slight shower, but I think it's going to be dry overall. High 90 and partly cloudy. Skies at 90 again for Sunday. Currently, it's showering again and 78 in Boston. And we've got more good music ahead. Avant, even some Patti LaBelle and Club Nouveau. First discover new artist Joe Leone. God's favorite.

0: 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Boston's home for R&B, soul, and slow jams on 88.9 WERS.
1: I'm doing this for all my ladies. I know you're thinking, yo, it sound like a lullaby, right? But this is for you.

0: 88.9 Secret Spot, streaming at WERS.org. Von on the spot. Nice thought. Making good love. We also discovered new artist Joe Leon and God's Favorite. That's actually been a favorite of a lot of our listeners lately. Thanks for joining us this Friday into Saturday, as well as all week. But it doesn't stop here. Don't forget, Dita Nguyen is going to guide you tonight at 10 p.m., as well as tomorrow, Sunday night at 10 p.m. So please enjoy the August heat with the Secret Spot. We've got Patti LaBelle queued up, also some Club Nouveau and Let It Go, and concluding with Neo. Love yourself first. Everything else falls in line. Peace. Have yourself a good weekend with 88.9.
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0: WERS, we still have a lot of music to listen to. I'm Izzy. 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

0: 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What's new right now?
1: 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Big Dog. Big Dog. Hot and Freddy dance the pain away. Mount Joy featuring Gigi Perez. In the Middle.
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0: Nothing like some new music at an ungodly hour. Glad you feel the same. I'm Izzy, and I have more coming right up.
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2: Hey, it's George Knight. I got a couple things on my mind. First of all, hope you're having a good weekend. 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

0: 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If you're on the hunt for some good early morning tunes, you've come to the right place. I have more on the way.
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0: 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What's new right now?
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0: 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I'm Izzy. We have more music coming up. 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

0: Hey, I'm Izzy. 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

0: 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I'm Izzy on 88.9. You are awesome for listening to the radio. 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

You just heard Fleet Foxes, Your Protector, here on 88.9 WERS. Now, I love that song. It's one of my favorites off their 2008 self-titled album, Fleet Foxes. Good morning, it's Lindsay, and you're listening to The Coffee House. Maybe you're just waking up, maybe you're heading out to work, maybe you're eating some delicious breakfast, or maybe you're just taking it slow this morning. But wherever you may be, thank you for spending some time with me. Now, let's get this Saturday morning started off right. It's Lori McKenna with Numbered Doors.

0: Daniel Donato with another dimension here on 88.9 WERS. Now, did you know Saturdays and Sundays at noon, right after Standing Room Only, join us for the ERS Weekend Reset. It's a set of songs to bring you back into our blend of local, alternative, indie, and iconic artists. And just like every weekend, we have some fantastic themes this week. Today, we're having some fun with the number 8 to celebrate 8-8. And tomorrow, we'll be remembering Jerry Garcia of the Grateful Dead, who passed away on August 9th. Of 1995. That's the ERS Weekend Reset, Saturday and Sunday at noon, right here on WERS. Stick around because coming up, I've got Nico Case, Gregory Allen Isakov, and Annie DeFranco.
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88.9 WERS. That was Untouchable Face, Ani DeFranco. Good morning, it's your host, Lindsay, and this is The Coffee House. Now, if you didn't know, it's actually National Happiness Day. So I think that's a pretty good excuse to take a moment and appreciate the little things that make you happy. Maybe it's your favorite song, maybe it's a really good cup of coffee, or maybe it's just a text from someone you love. Whatever it is, today is a reminder to pass a little of that happiness along to someone else. Right now, with their latest release, it's Cigarettes After Sex with Twizzler.

88.9 WERS. That was the iconic Fleetwood Mac with Songbird. 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Here's Trouble from Ray LaMontagne on The Coffee House.

0: Karen McKee with Goodbye here on 88.9 WERS. 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My name is Lindsay, and this is The Coffee House. And stick around, because I've got Iron Wine, Karen Dolan, and Adrian Lanker coming up.
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WERS, Ellis Paul with The World Ain't Slowing Down. And speaking of the world not slowing down, I feel like this summer absolutely flew by. It feels like just yesterday, the World Cup was taking over downtown, and now tomorrow, we'll be out trick-or-treating in Beacon Hill. And the seasons are changing fast, so this is just a good reminder to slow down and enjoy wherever we are in the year, even when the world around us seems to be so crazy and such a hectic place. And speaking of the seasons, here's my favorite singer-songwriter of all time. It's Carole King with Sweet Seasons.

0: was Mac DeMarco with Holy here on 88.9 WERS. I want to wish you a good morning. It's Lindsay. This is the Coffee House, and I want to make sure you know about our updated free app because you can take Boston's Uncommon Radio with you wherever you go. 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

talk while our heels jibber-jabber walk. This old world can be cold. You don't gain if you never bold. Got me a twinkling in my toe.

Lexi Murdoch with a song for you here on the Coffee House on 88.9 WERS. It's your host, Lindsay, and thanks so much for tuning in this Saturday. Now, there's just something about these Boston summers. I mean, long days, warm nights, and just trying to soak up every last bit before we get back to that bone-chilling winter. So wherever you're spending your Saturday, I hope you're getting a little bit of that summer feeling today. Right now, it's Monster by Rachel McCartney.

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1: Joanna Sternberg with I've Got Me. 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

0: You just heard Hrishikesh Hirway with Stray Dogs featuring Iron and Wine on 88.9 WERS. 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My name is Lindsay, and as always, it's been a pleasure jamming out to some music with you this morning. Stick around because Standing Room Only is just a few minutes away. Right now, it's It Ain't Me, Babe by Bob Dylan.
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88.9 WERS. That was the overture from Hello Dolly, the 1967 Broadway revival. Good morning and happy Saturday. I'm Narissa and you're listening to Standing Room Only. It's been a couple weeks since I've been here, but I'm so glad to be back. 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Here's the title song of Little Shop of Horrors.

On the 21st day of the month of September, in an early year of a decade not too long before our own, the human race suddenly encountered a deadly threat to its very existence. And this terrifying enemy surfaced, as such enemies often do, in the seemingly most innocent and unlikely of places.

0: The world is cruel. 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
1: I am deformed.
0: And you are ugly.
1: And I am ugly.
0: And these are crimes for which the world shows little pity. You do not comprehend.
1: You are my one defender.
0: Out there they'll revile you as a monster.
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0: Out there they will hate and scorn and jeer.
1: Only a monster.
0: Why invite their calumny and consternation?

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0: 88.9 WERS. That was We Open in Venice from the 1999 Broadway revival of Kiss Me, Kate. Before that was Out There from the original motion picture soundtrack of The Hunchback of Notre Dame and the title song of Little Shop of Horrors. If you haven't yet joined our Facebook group, it's a great place to share exciting new theater happenings, make requests, and meet other fans of the show. 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Coming up, I've got music from Sweet Charity and The Band's Visit.
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0: 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Before that was I'm a Brass Band from Sweet Charity, right here on 88.9 WERS. 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Coming up, I've got music from Phantom of the Opera and Annie Get Your Gun.
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0: 88.9 WERS. That was How Can Love Survive from The Sound of Music. Before that was There's No Business Like Show Business from Annie Get Your Gun and Masquerade from the original London cast of Phantom of the Opera. In a similar vein to How Can Love Survive, coming up next, I've got What Do I Need With Love from Thoroughly Modern Millie.
1: Oh, the places

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I'm a Joe with just one aim. 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

0: 88.9 WERS. That was The River Won't Flow from the 2018 Encores cast of Songs for a New World. Before that was I Do What I Do in the Sky from The Drowsy Chaperone, which I never realized was originally sung by Keisha Lewis Evans, and Gavin Creel with What Do I Need with Love from Thoroughly Modern Millie. Coming up, I've got music from Man of La Mancha and Chess. But first, let's take a look at our Curtains Up calendar.
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0: Jagged Little Pill runs until August 16th at the Company Theater in Norwell, Mass. 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

0: Seymour Krelborn, so finally we meet you. This is an occasion. Let's toast it. Up yours. Relax.
1: Can you pay?
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0: 88.9 WERS. That was Isabella Bigley with If I Were a Bell from Guys and Dolls. Before that was It's Never That Easy / I've Been Here Before from Closer Than Ever and Someone Else's Story from Chess. 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
1: Miss Sawyer, I'm here to apologize for what happened and to ask you to come back.
2: I'm sorry, Mr. Marsh. Show business isn't for me. I'm going back to Allentown.
1: What was that word you just said? Allentown? I'm offering you the chance to star in the biggest musical Broadway seen in 20 years, and you say Allentown? Now listen, Sawyer, and listen good. Even if you don't give a damn about me, think of all those kids you'll be throwing out of work if you don't do this. Think of the songs that will wither and die if you don't get up there and sing them. Think of the scenery that will never be seen. The costumes never worn, the orchestrations never heard. Think of Pretty Lady and the thrill and pleasure it could give to millions. Think of musical comedy, the most glorious words in the English language. Sawyer, think of Broadway, damn it.

gosh, oh my gosh, oh my gosh, oh my gosh.

0: 88.9 WERS. That was Chanson from The Baker's Wife, sung by Jill Martin. And before that was Nothing Short of Wonderful from Dogfight, which is quickly becoming one of my favorite audition songs to use, and Lullaby of Broadway from the 2001 Broadway cast of 42nd Street. 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
1: 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I've hunted you across the years. Men like you can never change. A man such as you.
0: Men like me, you can what never you will. Change. There men is like a duty that I'm sworn to do.
1: No, you know nothing of no, my life. 601. My duty's to the law. You have no rights. Come with me to the 601. Now

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0: I'm regretting I never knew what was here.
1: What?
0: Well, this place, you know, the taverna. I always meant to come back and build it someday, but she beat me to it.
1: Well, do you prefer buildings to people?
0: What?
1: Tell me something about my mum.
0: Your mum? Well, she was irresistible. No, it's a one-off. Well, we talked and we fought. You know, it was me that brought her to this island.
1: That was the only thing you did, was it?
0: All right, what she told you?
1: Oh, nothing. She's never mentioned you.
0: But you said Mum's always talking about her friends from the old days. What's going on? Sophie, why am I here?

0: you got any children, Harry?
1: No, I haven't put myself in the path of paternity.
0: It's never too late.
1: I don't think my other half would agree.
0: Oh, you don't want children?
1: Oh, no, no, it's not that. It's just that... Well, I'd have liked a daughter. I'd have spoiled her to bits.
0: Lucky.

0: Scherzinger with One Look from the 2024 Broadway cast recording of Sunset Boulevard. Before that was Gimme Gimme Gimme from Mamma Mia and Confrontation from Les Mis. 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Coming up, I've got music from Oklahoma and Falsettos.
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3: There's a bright golden haze on the meadow. There's a bright golden haze on the meadow.

WERS. That was Holding to the Ground from Falsettos, sung by the wonderful Stephanie J. Block. I'm super excited because tomorrow, after my show here, I get to go to Boston Fan Expo and I get to meet Christian Borle, who played Marvin in the same 2016 production of Falsettos. Before that was Gordon McRae with Oh, What a Beautiful Morning from the original motion picture soundtrack of Oklahoma. Here's Old Friend from I'm Getting My Act Together and Taking It on the Road.

0: 88.9 WERS. That was the title song of Fine and Dandy from the world premiere cast recording. Before that was Jerry Orbach with Half as Big as Life from Promises, Promises, and Old Friend from I'm Getting My Act Together and Taking It on the Road. Coming up, I've got music from Something Rotten and Applause, but first, let's take a look at our Curtains Up calendar.
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1: That's Meyer Wolfsheim. He fixed the World Series. 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

88.9 WERS. That was One Night Only from the original motion picture soundtrack of Dreamgirls. And before that was Why We Tell the Story from Once on This Island. Good morning and happy Saturday. I'm Narissa and you're listening to Standing Room Only. 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Here's Commencing in Chattanooga from the Scottsboro Boys.

all the states, southeast to Georgia, down to Pensacola, north to Knoxville, west to Arkansas, and straight on to Shreveport. I know the train schedules, when the freights leave, when they arrive. I can light a button to wind on top of a moving boxcar.

0: 88.9 WERS. That was If This Is What We're Fighting For from The Beautiful Game. Before that was one of my favorite show tunes of all time, Rum Tum Tugger from Cats. And commencing in Chattanooga from the original off-Broadway cast of The Scottsboro Boys. 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Coming up, I've got music from On the 20th Century and Lady in the Dark.
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0: it wasn't. 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
1: Wasn't it Isaac Newton who said, life is like a train? No, it wasn't.

Philippa Sue with The Lusty Month of May from the 2023 Broadway cast recording of Camelot. Before that was My Ship from Lady in the Dark and Life is Like a Train from On the 20th Century.

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1: It's pronounced Barfay. 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
0: I'm not sure who this girl is.
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88.9 WERS. That was the title song of the 25th annual Putnam County Spelling Bee, more commonly known as Spelling Bee. And before that was Bui Doi from Miss Saigon. Here's Hold Me in Your Heart from Kinky Boots.

0: 88.9 WERS. That was Born to Hand Jive from Greece. Despite only being a 3-minute song, that song seems to go on forever. Every time I listen to it, I always think it's ending, and then there's like another minute. Before that was Billy Porter with Hold Me in Your Heart from Kinky Boots. Coming up, I've got music from The King and I and Avenue Q. But first, let's take a look at our Curtains Up calendar.
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0: Rhinoceros opens at the American Repertory Theater on August 19th. 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And Jagged Little Pill runs until August 16th at the Company Theater in Norwell, Mass. 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

0: Hi, Cake Monster.
1: How's life?
0: Disappointing.
1: What's the matter?
0: The catering company laid me off.
1: Oh, I'm sorry.
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2: Certainly.
3: Whose life sucks more, Brian's or mine?
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1: Why are you looking all the way out here?
0: Well, I started in Avenue A, but so far everything's out of my price range. But this neighborhood looks a lot cheaper. Oh, and look, a for rent sign.
2: You need to talk to the superintendent. 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
3: 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Caught between the devil and the muddy brown sea. 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

0: 88.9 WERS. That was Prologue from Natasha Pierre and the Great Comet of 1812. Before that was Do Miracles from Kiss of the Spider Woman and Lot's Wife from Caroline or Change. 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

0: 88.9 WERS. That was Right Out the Storm from Some Like It Hot. One of the best shows I've seen this year. Before that was Home from Beauty and the Beast. 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Coming up, I've got music from The Goodbye Girl and Fame.
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3: This is such a ripoff. 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

88.9 WERS. That was Out Here on My Own from the original motion picture soundtrack of Fame. That's a movie I need to watch again at some point. Before that was Good News, Bad News from The Goodbye Girl. Here's Are We the Waiting from

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2: Montre!
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2: Tevye's eldest, Zeitel.
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0: 88.9 WERS. That was To Life from the original motion picture soundtrack of Fiddler on the Roof. I'm currently choreographing a junior production of that show, and that's one that I'm really excited to work on with the kids next week. Before that was the title song of See What I Want to See, sung by Idina Menzel, and Are We the Waiting from the original Broadway cast of American Idiot. Coming up, I've got music from Charlie and the Chocolate Factory and Merrily We Roll Along. But first, let's take a look at our Curtains Up calendar.
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0: The Paris Cabaret Starline Dinner Theater presents Moon Over Buffalo Saturday nights through August 22nd in Stoughton. 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

0: 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This ticket says to go on the tour, Charlie has to be accompanied by a responsible adult.
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0: Well, I can't go with him. If I don't turn up for work, Mrs. Walensky's sure to fire me, and I can't afford to lose my job.
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1: 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Never a happy song to sing. But suddenly half the world is mine. What an amazing thing. 'Cause I've got a golden ticket.
2: Oh, dear.

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1: It's 12 noon. 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
2: What's going on? Happy Saturday. It's Parker hanging out with you for today's Weekend Reset. And today we're having some fun with the number 8488. I'm going to kick it off with Face to Face, a local band that got started in New Hampshire but moved to Boston in 1980. More eights. This is their biggest hit from their self-titled debut album. Here's 10-9-8.

88.9, that one from REM with Driver 8 on WERS. We have been having some fun with the number 8 for the weekend reset today for 8-8. That's from REM's third album from 1985, Fables of the Reconstruction. And that song is actually about the Southern Crescent, which was a train operated by the Southern Railroad until 1979. And it has a current iteration that is called the Amtrak Crescent. Jumping back in, I've got a band with local connections, one member being from Newton and another who went to Boston Conservatory. Here's I'm With Her with I-89.

0: Now, you know, I was extra excited to get to play my boys Green Day for the weekend reset. That was 86 on 88.9 WERS. And we've been having some fun with the number 8 for 88 as a part of the weekend reset. Now, 86 is from their album Insomniac, and that song was written about their ejection from their longtime musical home, the all-ages nonprofit punk club in the Bay Area, 924 Gilman Street. Now, you probably already know to 86 something means to get rid of it, like it's done, 86 it. And so when Green Day signed to a major label with the album Dookie, they were no longer welcomed in the club where they got their start. And there's actually several songs that are written about that experience. Coming up in just a minute, I'm going to have the XX, I'm going to have The Cars, and the latest from Bruce Hornsby.
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0: 88.9, the latest from Death Cab for Cutie with Stone Over Water on WERS. That's from their new album, I Built You a Tower. Now, I'm still a little salty that they are not bringing their tour this album cycle to Boston. But if you want to stay up to date on concerts that are coming to Boston, I highly recommend you check out the music blog, because not only do we give you artist interviews and information about what's going on at the station, we've also got the ERS concert calendar. 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Coming up in just a minute, I've got the Pretenders, I've got Kings of Leon, and I've got Mr. Know-It-All.
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0: Los Angeles-based duo Hot and Freddy with Dance the Pain Away on WERS. I love multiple things about them. One of them being their very cool vintage, like 80s circus aesthetic. And also the fact that they actually got their start as songwriters rather than performers. And you probably know some of their work as well because they've written for huge artists like Britney Spears, Katy Perry, Kylie Minogue. It's Parker hanging out with you on the weekend. And I hope you're going to join us again tomorrow for the ERS Weekend Reset. This is our set of songs to get you back into our blend of local, alternative, indie, and iconic artists. And if you missed the reset for today, tomorrow we are actually going to be remembering the iconic Jerry Garcia of the Grateful Dead, who passed away on August 9th back in 1995. And this is on the ERS Weekend Reset at noon. Coming up in just a minute, I'm going to have the B-52s, I'm going to have Mount Joy, and one of our absolute local faves.
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1: Here's my final serenade. Here's a gun and here's a blade. Here's

0: The latest from Mumford & Sons featuring Chris Stapleton. That's here on 88.9 WERS. I am getting so sad that we are coming to the tail end of Fenway Park concert season. If you were at Mumford & Sons, you know that it was a little soggy, but I would take that over summer being almost over any day. It's Parker here hanging out with you on the weekend today. And if you haven't checked out our music blog, I know you love keeping up on the best new music, so you definitely should head over there and check out the ERS pick of the week from our amazing student music staff. This week we have the song Beams from Arlo Parks from her latest album Ambiguous Desire, and she's also going to be performing at Royale on September 1st. 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Coming up in just a minute, I've got Nirvana, I've got Rilo Kiley, and I've got Modest Mouse.
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0: New from U2, that's Street of Dreams on 88.9. I wish that I could be as productive as them when it comes to creating music. If you're a big fan, you know that they recently released 2 new EPs and they still have a full-length album on the way. 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

0: 88.9, that's new from the Revivalist with Heartstop on WERS from their latest album, Get It Honest, which very cute. A lot of the lyrics were very much inspired by frontman David Shaw's kiddo. It's Parker for your afternoon. And if you haven't checked out the music blog lately, you definitely should for a multitude of reasons. But I know you love seeing your favorite artists live, so you should definitely check out the ERS concert calendar. We've still got plenty of shows ahead of us, even with summer winding down. 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Coming up, I've got Cocteau Twins, I've got the Rolling Stones, and in just a little bit, I'm going to have 10,000 Maniacs.
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0: brand new music from our very own Emersonian. That was Jules Grace with Back to Life on WERS. You might also recognize her voice from here at the station as one of our on-air hosts. It's Parker. Thank you so much for spending your Saturday with me. And if you missed the weekend reset today, I hope you join us tomorrow at noon for our set of songs to get you back into our blend of local, alternative, indie, and iconic artists right after Standing Room Only. And tomorrow we are going to be remembering the iconic Jerry Garcia of the Grateful Dead, who passed away on August 9th back in 1995. So don't forget to join us tomorrow at noon for the ERS Weekend Reset. Coming up in just a minute, I am going to have Guster, I'm going to have the Wallflowers, and one of our fave Brandies.
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0: The latest from Noah Kahan with Doors on 88.9 WERS. I have been playing The Great Divide on repeat, and I also finally got the chance to watch his documentary Out of Body on Netflix, which, if you're a big Noah Kahan fan, highly recommend. It talks a lot about the making of the album and the pressure to follow up Stick Season. Just very, very cool. Even if you're not a huge fan, very interesting to get to know about his songwriting process. It's Parker, and thank you so much for hanging out with me this Saturday. And if you enjoyed that, I hope you'll leave me a little voice memo over on the updated WERS app. If you didn't know, you can bring Boston's Uncommon Radio with you anywhere you go, which the app streams 88.9, ERS Plus, and Standing Room Only 24/7, including on your dashboard with Apple CarPlay or Android Auto. 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Thank you so much for spending your Saturday with me. I will be back on Monday, and I'm going to leave you with some Red Hot Chili Peppers, a new one from Pete Yorn and Haim.
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1: Hey, it's George Knight. 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
1: Here's something that can come up in life. You end up with a piece of land or some real estate. Maybe it's something you inherit. Maybe something you bought a long time ago and haven't done anything with. And now you find out that it's causing more complication than you thought. We have a setup here at WERS that takes a donated piece of land or real estate and turns it into the amazing music and programs you hear on 88.9. 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And when it's said and done, you may find it leads to a substantial tax deduction. 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

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I say you look so fine that I really want to make you mine. 4, 5, 6, come on and get your kicks. 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
1: Hey, it's George Knight. I got a couple things on my mind. First of all, hope you're having a good weekend. Second of all, I hope you can join me next week during the morning show because we have a whole lot of fun. We introduce you to new music. We give you little nuggets of music information through the George Knight College of Musical Knowledge. My amazing student news team gets you informed. 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
2: 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I hope you're doing well, and I hope you're ready to enjoy some awesome new music. Next, it's a new song from the band Jungle. They're actually going to be at Gannis Arena in September, so check that out if you're interested. This one's called The Wave on WERS.